plot on my drive to the top. I've been out of shape, thinking out the box, I'm an astronaut. I blasted off the planet, rocked the cause catastrophe, and it matters more because I had it. Now I had, I thought about wreaking havoc on an opposition. Kinda shocking, they want a static with precision. I'm automatic, quarterback, I ain't talking second packet. Pack it up, I don't

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Now would you ever realize the consequences?

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I look so good, you look so good, maybe we should all leak it together. Yeah. You only live once, let the people see!